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Alice will have songs we just don't understand in just a few. Now it's more rock. It's Alice's Attic with Alice.

0: Out on the golf course, there are the obvious hazards. There's the pond, the bunker, the rough, the even rougher.
1: Yeah, put me down for an eight.
0: The giant maples. 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
4: Somewhere lurking in the dark shadows, he's a radio host who doesn't suck, even though he's always been a bit of a freak. But he does think you're worthy of listening to his show. Crank up the most talented man whose eye makeup is better than yours. The king of your kind. It's Alice's Attic with Alice Cooper.
5: Welcome back to Alice Cooper's Attic. Be careful. Easy to get lost up here. I don't want you to end up in that stack of rotting corpses over there in the corner. That could be unhealthy. So, lots coming up this hour. We've got You Gotta Love the 80s with a Genesis classic. Then we'll check in on some True Idiots on Hey Stupid. And finally, I'll finish off the hour with some rock trivia on a band you didn't even know was from Detroit. But now, how about this?
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0: 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Temp 102.
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0: What? 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We'll be back with more amazing Alice Cooper after the break. 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
5: It's time once again to escape to another world where the rock is always just right. 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
6: You're back to Alice's Attic on Monday, May 18th. This week, I'm back in Vegas with Chris Angel. This show is so crazy, your head may explode. Maybe we should make the audience sign release forms before it starts. We love doing this show with Chris. We do our regular tour show. And then we do this show, and then I've got the Hollywood Vampire show coming up with an entirely different show. So I got to remember every night what band I'm in. All right. I've got a big hour of radio ahead for you. Cooper's Countdown from 1973, a listener email, and some birthday bashes with a prog rock legend. But now let's get to the music.
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0: Every week, Cooper's Countdown is heard on great radio stations like this one. What do you got for us, Coop?
1: Let's go back to May 18, 1973. The Sears Tower was completed in Chicago to become the world's tallest building. The Watergate hearings were on live TV, and I was on our massive billion-dollar babies tour. And these were your top five for that week. Kicking things off at number five, the Dutch prog rock band Focus came the first rock band to ever use yodeling with Hocus Pocus from Focus, and then later on by Crocus. At number four, a song that made a big comeback in the mid-90s, thanks to Tarantino, it's Steeler's Wheel with Stuck in the Middle with You. Number three goes to Steely Dan, who were international stars thanks to Reelin' in the Years. Coming in at number two, a song that was written in the morning and recorded in the afternoon, Elton John with Daniel. And number one song, May 18, 1973, was named once the artist walked in the studio and saw all the tape being spliced and edited together. I'm talking about Edgar Winter and Frankenstein, because the tape looked like a Frankenstein. It was all stitched together. The song has nothing to do with the Frankenstein you're thinking of. The tape was the Frankenstein.

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1: Alice, I've been a rocker since the late 60s. I'm 79 years old now. I was at Woodstock. I saw Zeppelin at Pittsburgh Civic Arena in 1970, and I was convinced I would never hear anything louder in my life until I saw you in 1973. I started listening to your radio show recently, and I have to say I love your stories about those days. What are some of your fondest memories from back in those early years? Best, Alan. Well, back in those days, everybody was just trying to make it. There were times where Pink Floyd lived at our house. There were times when we played the whiskey with Led Zeppelin. Everybody knew everybody. Nobody was shocked. You could go into a party and sit down next to a John Lennon and just talk because you're in the same business as him. Rock and roll. Well, if you can actually remember something from 1973, drop me a line at alice@alicesattic.com. Don't go anywhere. We'll be back with some birthday bashes after this.
0: There's more Alice after this.

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0: Do you share a birthday with Nikki Sixx, Elvis, Britney Spears, or Bono? Well, you're about to find out, because Alice Cooper is going to invite you to blow out the candles for some festive celebrity birthday bashes.
1: Let's see who was born on this day. Major League Baseball Hall of Famer Reggie Jackson, country star George Strait, comedian Tina Fey, lead singer of Devo Mark Mothersbaugh, and legendary prog keyboardist Rick Wakeman. That's a good party. I'd go to that party. So, here's one from a little old band Rick was in called Yes, Roundabout.

0: Oh my God.
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1: You'll laugh, you'll cry, you'll headbang. You'll need to use the bathroom. And your incredibly talented host does all of that at once. So join him on a journey to the center of your mind and stomach. Yes, he's your tour guide to the dark side. Your host with the least body fat. It's Alice's Attic with Alice Cooper.
2: You're back inside Alice's Attic. Actually, there's no exit or entrance, so I have no idea how you got in here. Anyway, coming up, I've got You Gotta Love the 80s with a man who watched too much news and decided to write a song about it. Then, Tales from the Attic about a day I became a doctor. And we'll finish off with some rock trivia about a Canadian singer who mumbled over a guitar riff until something useful came out of it. But now, it's time for some rock.
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0: It's time to travel back to one very dynamic decade. You gotta love the 80s in Alice's Attic. Here's Coop now.
2: Back in 1980, 2 years before Don Henley's solo album, I Can't Stand Still, was released, the Eagles had announced they were going on indefinite hiatus. Henley was at his house in L.A. having a farewell party when a young woman started having a seizure, so they called 911. When the paramedics arrived, they found a 16-year-old girl who had overdosed on cocaine and Quaaludes. Henley was arrested and charged with contributing to the delinquency of a minor. He received a fine and 2 years probation. The media coverage was extensive, detailed, and relentless. Henley said, "I got tired of seeing these talking heads up there stripping people of their dignity." So he wrote a song about it, Dirty Laundry. One of my favorite songs, really. So let's hear it.

0: 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Alice's Attic with Alice Cooper.
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2: Back in 2004, just after I had become a radio host for the first time, I was bestowed with the honorary doctorate from Grand Canyon University. I always knew one day I would become Dr. Cooper. I cannot write you prescriptions. Get that out of your head. It was very nice to receive this honor. Well, if you want me to operate on you, write to me at alice@aliceisattic.com. I'll be back after this with rock trivia from a mumbling Canadian, so don't move.
0: Alice will be right back with more rock and roll that doesn't suck.
3: 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The greatest rock ever. The greatest solos ever. 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One of us five.
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0: Alice Cooper has some rock trivia for you. 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
1: Which rocker sang backup vocals on most of the songs on Bryan Adams' album Cuts Like a Knife? Foreigner's Lou Gramm. He sang backing vocals on 7 of the 10 tracks on the album. Adams and Gramm had become friends when Adams opened for Foreigner on an earlier tour, so Lou's voice is underneath most of that album, and most people don't even know it. Gramm's a great guy. I've worked with Gramm before, and of course, Brian's one, a really good friend also. So here's the title track, Cuts Like

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1: Somewhere lurking in the dark shadows, he's a radio host who doesn't suck, even though he's always been a bit of a freak. But he does think you're worthy of listening to his show. Crank up the most talented man whose eye makeup is better than yours. The king of your kind. It's Alice's Attic. With Alice Cooper.
2: Welcome back to the broadcasted madness of Alice Cooper. When else are you going to have an opportunity to witness a rock star have a total mental breakdown on the radio? So, big hour ahead, movie music madness from a Marvel movie, Hey Stupid, that will surely take us to Florida. And then rock trivia on a song that was written in under an hour in a Georgia farmhouse. But now, how about this?
0: Alice's Attic with Alice Cooper.

Music Madness with Alice is minutes away. And now, it's more rock. It's Alice's Attic with Alice Cooper.

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1: The 2022 movie Thor, Love and Thunder was directed by Taika Waititi and stars Chris Hemsworth, Natalie Portman, Christian Bale, and more Guns N' Roses music than you will find in any other film ever made. Welcome to the Jungle, Paradise City, November Rain, and of course Sweet Child of Mine, which plays multiple times, including most memorably when a herd of screaming goats comes crashing into Omnipotent City. Waititi said in an interview that he still goes home late at night and watches old Guns N' Roses music videos instead of other things he could be doing. Now, what else do we know about him? He also wrote a little thing called What We Do in the Shadows, the movie, which was hysterically funny, the TV show, which is also very funny, but the movie is actually a genius movie. If you haven't seen it, you really need to see it. It is brilliant. So here's Sweet Child of Mine from Thor.

0: hasn't flown the coop, Alice will be back in just a few. Alice's Attic with Alice Coop.
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0: Now on Alice's Attic, a look at people that are strange and often dense, mindless, obtuse, vacuous. In other words, stupid.
1: Ready to be stupefied? Here we go. First up, not Florida, Indiana, where a man was arrested for trying to sneak a pair of scissors into a prison. The reason he's on my radio show? Because he shoved the scissors up his butt to get it past the guards. No, it didn't work, and yes, he needed to visit the hospital. I know how I'll get these scissors in. Next, we go to Melbourne, where a husband and wife were arrested for accidentally dosing their 8-year-old birthday party with ecstasy. The adult fruit punch was chugged by a number of young children who I assume had an amazing time but will be traumatized for life. And finally, over to Irvine, California, where a man was arrested at a gas station for refusing to pay the $55 he filled his tank with. When officers asked him why, he said, "I refuse to believe that money is real." Unfortunately for him, jail is real. Okay. Sometimes there's no explaining any of these. So the guy goes, "I don't believe that money is real." Just, there's nothing to say after that. Well, I've got some rock trivia coming up after this quick break, so stick around.
0: You're mere moments away from more Alice. The greatest guitarist. The greatest rock ever. The greatest solos ever. 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
1: Who helped Greg Allman write the third verse of his hit, Midnight Rider? His roadie, Kim Payne. They were hanging out at the farmhouse Idlewild South in Macon, Georgia, and Greg was writing the song, but when he got to the third verse, he just went blank. So he asked Kim, who was not a musician and who had never written a song in his life, and Kim threw in a line at him. Greg was so excited he wanted to record it immediately. It became a hit for Greg, and the song has since been covered by Joe Cocker, Willie Nelson, and Bob Seger, among many others. Greg called it the song I'm most proud of in my career. So, here's Midnight Rider.

0: 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Alice's Attic with Alice Cooper.
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0: Rock and Roll Hall of Famer. One man is superbly seasoned to guide you through this magnificent musical journey. You, sir, are a demented, sick, degenerate freako.
1: Why, thank you.
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2: It's Alice Cooper here, living his best life. What could be better than sitting in an old musty attic playing music for you? Actually, I can think of a few things. Actually, I can think of a lot of things. Well, this hour in the attic, I'll be testing your knowledge of a classic Rod Stewart band. And, of course, I'll be making you cry with me with Freaky Facts. And we'll finish off with a Cooper's cover of a blues classic from Aerosmith inspired by the Yardbirds. So let's get started.
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1: What band does Steve Marriott form after leaving the Small Faces? Humble Pie. The Faces formed in 1969 from the ashes of the Small Faces after Steve Marriott left to form Humble Pie. The remaining members, Ian McLaughlin, Ronnie Lane, and Kenny Jones, were joined by Rod Stewart and Ronnie Wood, both coming from the Jeff Beck Group. The story was that Stewart was so shy at the first rehearsal that he sat quietly on the amps and watched for days before he sang a single note. I can't imagine Rod Stewart ever being shy, if you've met him. So, here's Stay With Me.

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Alice's Attic with Alice Cooper.

0: And now, Alice's Attic with Alice Cooper presents more fun and freaky facts. Take it away, Coop.
1: It's freaky fact time. Here we go. The video game company Nintendo was founded in 1889 and originally made playing cards. Alexander Bain was a Scottish clockmaker and inventor who patented a device in 1843 that could transmit images electrically over wire, like a fax machine. He did this 33 years before Alexander Graham Bell patented the telephone in 1876. And finally, if you think a hurricane is bad, the planet Neptune has winds that reach 1,600 miles per hour. Well, I'm going to take a quick break while you think about all of that, but I'll be right back with a Cooper's Cover, so stay right there.
0: Your teller of Detroit stories, Alice Cooper, will return after these messages.
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0: Alice's Attic with Alice Cooper. And

0: Imitation is the sincerest form of flattery.
1: Either that,
0: or they just ran out of song ideas. Whichever the case, here's a Cooper's cover now.
2: In 1965, the Yardbirds got a hold of the Tiny Bradshaw song Train Kept a Rollin'. Jeff Beck's fuzz tone guitar turns it into something electric. Early acid rock, early psychedelia, genuinely strange and dangerous sounding for 1965. Then we go to Connecticut in 1966, where a young band called Chain Reaction sees the Yardbirds perform the song, and their younger singer, Steven Tyler, is blown away. Chain Reaction started playing the song immediately, and not long after changed their name to Aerosmith. They continued to play the cover at almost every early gig, usually as the closing number. All right, let me tell you something about this song. The Spiders used to open our shows with Train Kept a Rollin', because we were the biggest Yardbirds fans. The Hollywood Vampires end the show with Train Kept a Rollin'. Aerosmith did this song, and they changed it. They actually started it in a ding, ding, ding, ding, ding, ding, ding, ding, ding, like in a 4-4 beat. And then in the middle of the song, go into the Yardbirds sort of feel. And who played lead guitar on it? Steve Hunter. Okay, it's one of my favorite songs. Here it is by Aerosmith.

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1: Welcome to the deepest confines of the mind of Alice Cooper. It's a bit dusty up here, and oh, is it cluttered. There's a memory of hanging out with John Lennon and Anne Murray at L.A.'s The Troubadour in 73. And over here is Alice's Cortez High School locker combination. And why is there a random recollection of pre-concert pickled herring in Oslo in 2017?

0: It's the Melange. There's a wealth of rock and roll tidbits and knowledge that never fails to entertain and engage. So without further ado, here's your fastidious host. It's Alice's Attic with Alice Cooper.
1: You're back with a man who could never be replaced by AI, Alice Cooper, AC. I'd love to see a robot try to apply mascara evenly. Anyway, this hour we've got an Attic classic from a band named after a sex toy. Then we'll finish up with You Gotta Love the 80s with my good friend Joan Jett. Let me tell you about one thing about AI and why it will never replace songwriting. AI has never had its heart broken. It's never laughed. It's never hated. It's never been angry because it only knows words. So don't worry about AI ever taking over and writing songs because it has no soul. Okay? All right. Music time.
0: Alice's Attic with Alice Cooper.

On the way, Alice will have an attic classic. Right now, it's more rock. It's Alice's Attic with Alice Cooper.

0: Alice's Attic with Alice Cooper. 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
1: Donald Fagen and Walter Becker met at Bard College in New York in 1967. One night in May 1969, their college experience was permanently altered. Sheriff's deputies did a sweep through their dormitory and arrested 44 students. As Fagen described it, the era of what he called the war on long hairs. Fagen was arrested and his long hair was cut off. Walter Becker was also arrested. The whole thing infuriated Fagen so much that he refused to participate in his own graduation ceremony as a protest. And it inspired the song My Old School. He returned to Bard College for the first time 16 years later in 1985 to accept an honorary doctorate of arts degree. And the school since named dormitories after both Fagen and Becker. One of my favorite bands ever. They were certainly a cut above just about everybody else when it came to just classy. So here's My Old School.

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0: 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This listener already did.
1: Hello, Alice. My friends all tell me I have a great radio voice. Do you have any advice for getting into the industry? I can just talk all day and never get tired. Thanks. Kevin, you're hired. Anybody can talk all day and never get tired, you're hired. Either that or you'd be great in a filibuster. Well, if you are trying to take my job from me, drop me a line at alice@aliceisattic.com. Next thing I know, you'll be saying you can throw knives better than me. I don't think so. I'll be right back with You Gotta Love the 80s, so don't move.
0: 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You think radio this brilliant is free? We'll be back with more amazing Alice Cooper after the break.
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0: Good things come to those who wait. So here's more rock on Alice's Attic with Alice Cooper.

in just a few. We'll travel back to that decade of decadence with You Gotta Love the 80s. And we're doing more rock now. It's Alice's Attic with Alice.

0: The scent of Aquanet, the silky smooth feel of spandex, and a cassette cranked up on the Alpine in your Trans Am. You gotta love the 80s.
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2: Joan Jett was in the Runaways in 1975. They made four albums, had significant success in Japan, were represented in the L.A. punk and hard rock scenes, and broke up in 1979. By the time they had finished, Joan was 20 years old. She moved to New York, met a songwriter and producer named Kenny Laguna, and the two of them decided to make a solo record. But no label wanted to sign her. The Runaways connection was considered a liability, not an asset. The label told her she had a bad reputation, and she was too crazy like the punks. At one point, Kenny was giving her advice, and Joan turned to him and said, "I don't care about my bad reputation." They both immediately realized they had a perfect hit song. So here it is, Bad Reputation.

Alice will be back tomorrow at his usual time. Please stay tuned to this station. We've heard there might be a DJ doing a show from their basement. Alice's Attic with Alice Cooper.

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0: 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We got a stupid world. Well, it's not even stupid. 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
2: 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Thank you for joining us. 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
3: Hello.
2: Pat Godwin's at the music counter.
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2: I was wondering, what just happened? You look like you were leaving.
4: No. Jeff sat down close to my guitar. I had to move my guitar.
3: I wasn't careful. I know.
2: Jess Hooker, you got to be careful around Pat's instruments.
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2: There's Jeff Oskey.
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2: I'm Josh, and there's Tom.
7: Thank you very much, Josh. 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
3: Firefighters helped rescue 25 million honeybees after they were stranded on a Utah roadway. The Unified Fire Authority reports crews from the Mill Creek Station responded to the scene where a semi-truck carrying hundreds of hives broke down while climbing Parley's Canyon. Firefighters used a hose to mist the trailer, keep the bees alive, while mechanics worked on the disabled truck in the unseasonably hot weather.
2: Okay, it didn't tip over.
3: No, they were...
2: Thank goodness.
3: Yeah.
7: It's interesting because firefighters typically don't... run a sting operation. See, that's usually the police, you see.
2: That is interesting.
4: What are you looking at me for, Christy?
3: You have a song about bees,
4: Pat? Does this qualify as a truck being overturned?
2: Sure. Why not?
3: Ah, come on.
7: I have a question. How do they count them?
3: How do they count the bees?
2: No kidding.
4: What did they what was the, you gave me a number. What was it like?
3: What was the number?
2: 25 million?
3: Yeah, 25 million honeybees.
7: How do they know?
3: Well, I think they just guess, of course.
7: Yeah, because that'd be rough.
3: The average hive probably carries
7: 1, 2, 3, 4, 5, 6.
3: How do they find the queen out of all those bees? That's what I always
5: wonder.
3: That wondered.
5: Always amazes
3: Isn't
5: me
3: it?
5: When they
3: we
5: go.
3: Watch, we're on the same Instagram. That girl can find that queen bee no matter what.
5: Yeah.
3: It's amazing.
5: I don't know how they do it.
2: Hit it, Pat.
7: Usually, if you want to find a queen, you head down to Greenwich Village. And then you go to Christopher Street.
4: Holland honeybees.

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7: Hey, it's the Bob and Tom Show, live from the O'Reilly Auto Parts Studios. Christy Lee's at the news desk.
8: Hi.
7: Pat Godwin's there.
9: Hello.
7: There's Jeff Oskey.
9: You sure? Jeff.
10: You were doing so well.
7: I'm still doing well. Jess Oskey.
9: Mother ever!
10: See, I told you.
9: Oh, I thought that was going to be real.
10: This is what happens when we bring in AI, Josh.
7: Yes.
10: We should bring in the... Okay, Josh, you do it for real, though.
7: There's Jess Hooker.
8: Hi.
7: Ace Cosby's there.
11: Hello.
7: I'm Josh Arnold. There's Tom.
12: Thank you very much. We have a piece coming up about jargon at the workplace.
8: Yes, I love this story.
12: And every business has its inside stuff.
8: Sure.
12: Work in a restaurant for a while. And
8: yeah. 86 the corn.
12: Exactly. And then that, of course, became controversial recently. 86 means you're out of it. Remember that?
8: Yeah. I didn't know there was a controversy.
7: Let's just move on.
8: Yeah, okay, sorry.
12: You don't want to hear about it. I didn't
8: know there was either. Sorry, I brought it up.
12: Yeah, it came up.
7: Well, you're either for it or you're not.
12: But we have some jargon here. And
8: not any we can say.
12: Some of it is dated.
8: Mm-hmm. Oh, okay.
12: We'll talk about, for example, I don't know if you've seen this, Ms. Hooker. I don't know if you know what this thing is over here. See this machine right here?
7: It's hidden by everything.
12: Okay, yeah, sorry.
8: Nobody can see that.
12: It's called a cart machine.
8: Oh, yes, I know what that is.
12: They haven't used these in radio stations for quite some time. This is a cart.
8: Oh, my God.
7: That helps.
8: Yeah.
12: Oh, it does?
7: Cart is short for cartridge.
8: Yes.
7: Everybody knows what a cartridge
12: this
7: is.
12: This looks like an old 8-track from a...
7: Hence a cartridge.
8: It looks like it's made out of the same things that like a cassette holder was made out of. Yeah, it's bigger.
12: It's sort of the size of a small book.
8: No,
7: it isn't.
8: I would say a large note card.
7: Bang it on the mic again. Maybe that'll...
12: I like AI, Josh.
7: Awesome. No, right now you're getting AH, Josh.
12: Anyway, in the world of jargon, mm-hmm. this is called a cart, and that's a cart machine. You're wondering, why do I have this antique machine here.
11: Because, why do you have that, Tom?
12: Because I gave Eddie, I had Eddie install this thing, and we're going to go back, because we have probably, what, several hundred of these carts.
11: Well, more than that.
12: That have all kinds of old pieces of this radio show.
11: I thought you paid interns to put all those digital or something at one point.
7: Yeah, I thought so too. But I thought they were.
11: But
8: you won't get rid of them.
11: Somewhere.
8: Yeah, they are.
12: Mistakes were made.
7: No.
12: So, we've got this thing and it's set up, and I'm going to get a bunch
11: Play
12: of cards.
11: It. I want to hear it.
12: Well, I can't because it makes a lot of noise.
7: Yeah, it's crazy. The whining.
12: The hum. We're going to fix that, but one of these days.
7: Unfixable. I mean, it's completely.
12: But the point is.
13: You know, there's some radio jargon that even I don't get, because when I'll speak a lot of times, you'll do this scissoring thing with your fingers. I don't know what that means.
12: Yeah. That's inside radio.
8: Yeah.
11: We have to do the story. We're going to run out of time.
12: Oh, sorry.
11: New research shows that workers who love to use corporate jargon and lingo are more likely to be bad at their jobs. For this study, researchers at Cornell first developed the so-called corporate BS receptivity scale.
7: That's right.
11: And a corporate BS generator to create phrases like, we will actualize a renewed level of cradle-to-grave credentialing.
7: True. I mean, it affects the synergy.
11: Yeah, when participants engaged with generated statements alongside real quotes from Fortune 500 leaders, scientists found that workers who were more susceptible to corporate BS had lower scores on analytic thinking and a variety of intelligence tests.
7: They also love meetings. The people who love jargon love meetings.
12: Mm-hmm. And now, the impact of the structural verticalization of the optics.
11: And while they scored significantly worse on a test of effective workplace decision-making, workers who fall for corporate BS are more likely to spread it.
12: There's a feedback loop. If you want to hear a lot of bad corporate BS, the sponsors at NPR tend to, they really don't know how to write. Not the reporters, but yeah. This is brought to you by transforming the feedback loop and using the word impact incorrectly 3,000 times during today's show. And every time someone says thank you, you say thank you back. Welcome to the show. I completely concur on that.
11: Oh, I like the word concur.
12: Oh, 10-4.
11: Mm-hmm.
12: Is that corporate jargon, 10-4?
7: I don't think that's corporate. That's military jargon more so.
12: But that's cool, though.
7: Yeah, exactly. Yeah.
11: Hmm.
7: That's jargon that can literally save your life.
8: Yeah.
14: For, like, radio jargon is getting the lead out. Is that radio jargon?
7: No, that's Wednesday.
14: Didn't Marty Wright get the lead out? Isn't that Marty?
8: He invented that.
13: Double Shot Tuesday. It's him.
14: Oh, okay. My bad.
12: Corporate jargon would be... what would be a good... How do I say we're going to go into a break in corporate jargon? We're going to play some spots.
8: Yeah.
7: That's we're going to pay some bills.
8: Yeah,
7: pay some
8: bills.
12: So that's more of a cliche. Pay a spot. If you walked up to someone today...
7: That is more jargony,
12: If you walked up to someone at the mall today and said, I'll tell you what, I can't believe I'm paying that much for those spots.
7: Mm-hmm.
12: And go, what do you... artificial freckles? What the hell are you talking about? We appreciate your indulgence today and hope you can do it again tomorrow. These are the O'Reilly Auto Parts Studios. 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

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How's it going this morning? 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

0: Living on a Prayer, Bon Jovi, Classic Rock 115. Lou here. 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And then tomorrow, do the voting. 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Yeah, Boston, coming up right after this.
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Here's Def Leppard, Hysteria, Classic Rock 101.5. Lou here, and good morning for a lot of you. Say Labori, of course, Howard County Emergency Management confirmed that two homes near St. Labori had suffered heavy damage from a tornado that passed through the area early Sunday evening. The houses were located near 7th and Denton Road of St. Labori. The tornado was confirmed around 5:30, and so, but there does not have, they don't have any information about injuries. And then, so I just wanted to say, hopefully everybody is okay on that. We do have a few strong severe storms possible, mainly across areas of and east of Highway 81 this afternoon. The best window for these storms will fall between 3 and 9. The strongest storm will be capable of producing hail up to the size of golf balls with wind gusts near 68 miles an hour. An isolated tornado may additionally be possible. As far as the rest of the day, we're looking at a high of around 56. And then chance showers and thunderstorms before 11 and showers between 11 and midnight. 39 for the low tonight, a 30% chance of that. It's going to be a little windy. Mostly cloudy and a high of around 61 on your Tuesday. And then 37 Tuesday night, 61 on Wednesday and cloudy. 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We have Block of Rock on the way. The Rolling Stones, Aerosmith, Bobby Seger right after.

dude. Looks like a lady. Classic Rock 101.5. 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All right? Here's the police.

0: Stones, Sympathy for the Devil, Classic Rock 101.5 on this Monday, and a happy one to you. So get ready for the midday happy hour coming up between noon and 1. That's being brought to you by Lee's Family Restaurant on Highway 30 right next to Napa in Grand Island. Get on in there. Their name says it all, Family Restaurant. And, oh, yeah, fresh food all for you. I'll have a $10 gift certificate to give away as well for Lee's Family Restaurant, so listen up for that. Also, Lou's Back Alley, Husker Report as well, and tons of classic rock all for you. ZZ Top's going to be heading your way next. 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

No One Like You, Classic Rock, 101.5 Scorpions. Looking at a high today of around, let's see, 80 degrees, and then some possible afternoon showers and thunderstorms. We'll look for a chance tonight as well, 43 for the low. Then sunny and 68 on Thursday and 71 happening on Wednesday. 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And we're going to kick off a block of rock with Lynyrd Skynyrd right after this.

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1: And it is being brought to you by Lee's Family Restaurants. Their name says it all. Try their appetizers. They have onion rings, poppers, Brew City fries, mozzarella sticks. Try it. I'll have a $10 gift certificate later on this hour on Classic Rock 101.5.

Taking Care of the Biz. 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OBTO. And that's off of the Bachman Turner Overdrive 2 album. And taking that care of business is what Lee's Family Restaurant does for you. They do take care of business. Fill your coffee, get you whatever you want on that menu. So don't miss out on having breakfast, lunch, and dinner over at Lee's Family Restaurant. And I'm going to have a $10 gift certificate going your way. And all you have to do is tell me what year the Bachman Turner Overdrive 2 album came out. What year did that come out? 308-398-7655. And we'll see if we can get you a $10 gift certificate to Lee's Family Restaurant. And remember, you can win once every 30 days. We do have Lou's Back Alley on the way. Husker Report here in just a few. And coming up next...

Ramble on. This is that Classic Rock 101.5 Midday Happy Hour brought to you by Lee's Family Restaurant. Some afternoon showers and thunderstorms possible. And a high of 56 today. Some may get severe and east of Highway 81. Look for some showers and thunderstorms tonight and then changing over to showers and then 39 and windy. And then mostly cloudy on your Tuesday, high of around 61, 37 Tuesday night, 61 on your Wednesday. 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

0: And it is the Midday Happy Hour being brought to you by Lee's Family Restaurant, Lou's Back Alley Classic Rock 105. And in the alley, we have the man who on this day received the ASCAP's Founders Award in L.A. His name is Jackson Brown, and he came out with this song, and here he is talking about it on how he got David Lindley, guitarist David Lindley, to play and do his falsetto voice on the song.
1: Rosemary Butler was supposed to sing that. I made a deal with her, and if I made a deal with a sound guy, too, I stepped up to the microphone. Jackson was sitting at the piano. I'll never forget the look on his face. I looked at him, and I put down my instrument. The whole face changed. He became white as a sheet. He said, "What is this guy going to do?" Then he got this. Eyebrows kind of went up in the middle. Of that. No, don't ruin this. Don't ruin this.
0: And it is Stay. The Loadout and Stay. 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Jackson Brown. 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Kicking off Lou's Back Alley.

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1: I want to tell you a story about the house when blue. 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She said, that don't confront me, long as I get my money next Friday. Now next Friday I come, I didn't get the rent, and out the door I went.

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She said, that don't confront me. Long as I get my money next Friday. Now next Friday I come out in Aberdeen. And out the door I went.

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We're cruising on a block of rock on a misty Monday. Here's Stone Temple Pilots, and that's right, it's a wicked garden.

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1: 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You can see a lot of wild things, is what I'm saying. Harley Joe taking on Pepperoni. Merlin taking on Bear. Lily taking on Goldens. Marbles taking on Gabby. That's just to name a few. There's 64, my friends. It's on the bracket. You can't vote today, but you can go check them out and see what you want to do. And then tomorrow is when the voting starts. So check if your pet's in there today, and they might make it all the way to the ultimate tail wagger. Thanks to none other than PetSense. There are going to be some big prizes from PetSense when it's all said and done. So check it out. 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
1: Well, I went to all that trouble to make a little bee bath, and the dang bees are just drinking out of the bird bath.
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1: It's a small bird bath. 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

American Woman, Classic Rock 101.5. The Guess Who. How you doing today? Some rain possible this afternoon and into tonight. Maybe some thunderstorms as well. Looking at a low of around 39 tonight, a little windy. Cloudy and windy tomorrow and a high of 61, becoming sunny in the afternoon. Clear on Tuesday night, 37, and 61 on Wednesday. 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We'll have Scorpions, Blue Oyster Cult, AC/DC.

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0: Love at First Sting. 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

Firewoman. That's a cult in Classic Rock 101.5. Still drizzle out there, looking at a low tonight of around 39. May get some showers and thunderstorms. East of 81 is what they're saying is where things are going to be popping. Going to be a little windy, too. So look for cloudy skies, then gradually becoming sunny on Tuesday, 61. 37 on Tuesday night, and then 61 on Wednesday. It's going to be cloudy. Then chance of showers and thunderstorms happening Wednesday night, 41. And more showers and thunderstorms possible after in the afternoon on Thursday, high of 63. Classic Rock, 101.5, getting ready for Jim Cartwright in at 3 in a block of rock on the way to...

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1: Suckers want money talks, but it can't touch my free lock box.

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Wrapping up a long block of Classic Rock. Cool out today. We will check that forecast. Most of the tornadic activity to the east. Concordia, Kansas, I know, dealing with multiple tornadoes. Kansas up into the Nebraska border to the east. Southeast Nebraska so far. Pretty chilly. We'll check that forecast coming up, and it's Skennard next. Hang on.

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1: You just were entered into the Hall of Fame in your high school?
2: Yeah. Yes, last night, actually.
1: Did you have to wear, like, a robe in the Hall?
2: No.
1: Okay.
2: Nice.
1: Yeah. Now, Chick, you're in the Hall of Fame?
2: Yeah.
1: And Christy?
3: Yes, sir.
1: Pat?
4: We're on a plaque for being a winning football team, not Hall of Fame.
1: But there's no Pat Godwin. Does your high school have a Hall of Fame?
4: Oh, I think so. Yeah.
1: And you're
3: right
1: in?
3: Why aren't you in there?
4: I didn't lobby for it.
3: We can lobby for you.
4: I live a life that goes forward. I don't look backwards.
1: That's beautiful.
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Doobie Brothers, Blackwater, Classic Rock, 101.5. Our prayers go out to those affected by the tornado, St. Labore tornado, multiple tornadoes and destruction. No homes destroyed. Our prayers go out to you. Nothing majorly severe, I don't think, so far for our area, mostly to the east at this point. 50% chance of showers today. I said 56. Chance of showers and thunderstorms tonight, 50%. Drops all the way down to 39 degrees tonight. Mostly cloudy tomorrow morning. Sunshine by afternoon and 61. A long block of rock. We'll kick it off with Ozzy Osbourne coming.

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0: 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Just reading a post, it said that the St. Paul Palmer tornado yesterday had had debris scanned at about 20,000 feet into the atmosphere. Not sure if that's true, but it looks legit. I don't know. 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

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Well, it was, 56 years ago this day, 1970. The Who Live at Leeds is released. The album reached number 4 in the U.S., number 3 in the U.K. It was also ranked 170th on Rolling Stone magazine's list of 500 greatest albums of all time. How about the Who Magic Bus from Live at Leeds, Classic Rock 101.5?

0: from the Live at Leeds album, released 56 years ago. 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Originally, the band intended to complete a live album from recordings during their 1969 American tour. Pete Townsend became overwhelmed by all the audio tape and instructed him to set up a live album to record the performances at the University of Leeds and Hull City. Well, the Hull City tapes were missing some bass tracks, so they used the Leeds, Live at Leeds, The Who. Long block of classic rock continues. Van Halen, Def Leppard, REO Speedwagon on the way. Hang up.
1: I don't believe it. Don't touch me. Hey, Ray. Hey, Sugar. Tell them who we are.

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3: I tell you what, man, happy birthday, Tom. 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
1: William Neeson. 37? 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
2: I don't know who you are. 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
1: Tracy Morgan.
3: 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That's crazy.
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Tickets up. That's coming to the Memorial Stadium, Husker Stadium in Lincoln. We'll have a chance for you to win tickets starting Wednesday with Classic Rock 101.5.

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1: Dear Allie, me and my husband just got a nanny after having our third child. The nanny just graduated college and the kids love her. She's not super hot, but she is somewhat attractive. 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

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A chance of thunderstorms tonight, right at about 50%. It does get pretty cold, too, 39 for the low. Cloudy tomorrow, gradually becoming sunny, 64 Wednesday, mostly cloudy and 61. Cool this week, warms up into the 70s by the weekend. 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